0: 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And by PNC, brilliantly boring since 1865. It's the Pirates 8 and the Red Sox 4. The Pirates have won back-to-back games. And we'll check the big league scoreboard right after this here on the Pirates Radio Network, presented by Iron City and IC Light.
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1: 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President Trump speaking during a law and order event at the Nassau County Police Training and Intelligence Center on New York's Long Island, touting new FBI crime statistics.
2: Today I'm thrilled to announce that the FBI has just released a new uniform crime report showing that in 2025, we achieved the single largest reduction in violent crime in American history.
1: Trump's visit was also geared towards boosting Republican Nassau County Executive Bruce Blakeman's campaign for governor. Luigi Mangione pleaded guilty Friday to federal stalking charges in the killing of UnitedHealthcare CEO Brian Thompson.
3: After the hearing, Mangione's lawyers continued to defend him, even mentioning his supporters while making no mention of the Thompson family.
1: Prosecutors are seeking life in prison. Defense attorneys are looking to dismiss the state murder charge against their client. 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
4: Level off around 55 tonight under mainly clear skies. Daytime highs approaching 81. Tomorrow, sunshine mixed with clouds at times. Slight chance for showers. Tomorrow night, lows dip down to about 60. Mainly cloudy skies expected. From the Weatherology Weather Lab, I'm meteorologist Jennifer Wojcicki for 97.5 The Hound. Right now, 63.

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2: Well, I woke up Sunday morning with no way to hold my head. That didn't hurt. And the beer I had for breakfast wasn't bad, so I had one more for dessert.

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1: 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Fox News, I'm Deborah Valentine. President Trump speaking during a law and order event at the Nassau County Police Training and Intelligence Center on New York's Long Island, touting new FBI crime statistics.
2: Today I'm thrilled to announce that the FBI has just released a new uniform crime report showing that in 2025, we achieved the single largest reduction in violent crime in American history.
1: Trump's visit was also geared towards boosting Republican Nassau County Executive Bruce Blakeman's campaign for governor. Luigi Mangione pleaded guilty Friday to federal stalking charges in the killing of UnitedHealthcare CEO Brian Thompson.
3: After the hearing, Mangione's lawyers continued to defend him, even mentioning his supporters while making no mention of the Thompson family.
1: Prosecutors are seeking life in prison. Defense attorneys are looking to dismiss the state murder charge against their client. 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
4: Mainly clear skies overnight with lows around 55. Partly cloudy skies Saturday, high temperatures reach up to 81. Slight chance for showers Saturday night, 60. From the Weatherology Weather Lab, I'm meteorologist Jennifer Wojcicki for 97.5 The Hound. Currently 63.

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As you know, I rode a freight train north to Detroit City. And after all these years, I find that I've just been wasting my time. So I just think I'll take my foolish pride and put it on a southbound freight and ride. Go on back to the loved ones, the ones that I left waiting so far behind.

Kentucky back in 49 and went to Detroit working on assembly line. The first year they had me putting wheels on Cadillacs. 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One day I devised myself a plan that should be the envy of most any man. I'd sneak it out of there in a lunchbox in my hand. Now getting caught meant getting fired, but I figured I'd have it all by the time I retired. I'd have me a car worth at least 100 grand.

with my big lunchbox with help from my friend. I left that day with a lunchbox full of gear. I've never considered myself a thief, but GM wouldn't miss just one little piece, especially if I strung it out over several years. The first day I got me a fuel pump, and the next day I got me an engine and a trunk. Then I got me a transmission and all the chrome. The little things I could get in my big lunchbox, like nuts and bolts and all four shocks, but the big stuff we snuck out my buddy's mobile home. Now up to now my plan went all right, till we tried to put it all together one night, and that's when we noticed that something was definitely wrong. The transmission was a 53 and the motor turned out to be a 73, and when we tried to put in the bolts all the holes were gone. So we drilled it out so that it would fit, and with a little bit of help from an adapter kit, we had that engine running just like a song. Now the headlights, there was another sight. We had two on the left and one on the right, but when we pulled out the switch, all three of them come on. The back end looked kind of funny too, but we put it together, and when we got through, well, that's when we noticed that we only had one tail fin. About that time, my wife walked out, and I could see in her eyes that she had her doubts, but she opened the door and said, "Honey, take me for a spin." So we drove uptown just to get the tags, and I headed a ride on down Main Drag. I could hear everybody laughing for blocks around. But up there at the courthouse, they didn't laugh, 'cause to type it up, it took the whole staff. And when they got through, the type

Yeah, Red Rider, this is the Cottonmouth in the Psycho Billy Cadillac. Come on. Haul. This is the Cottonmouth, a negatory on the cost of this machine there, Red Rider. You might say I went right up to the factory and picked it up. It's cheaper that way.

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1: Well, life on the farm is kind of laid back. 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I thank God I'm a country boy.

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1: 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Fox News. I'm Deborah Valentine. Tropical storm Lala on approach to Hawaii, expected to reach Category 1 strength by the time it reaches the Big Island. Fox Weather's Mike Seidel has more from Wainuku, Hawaii.
2: Ahead of it, hurricane warnings have been hoisted. We look for the worst of the weather on Saturday with a potential landfall late Saturday afternoon on the southern tip of the Big Island.
1: 75-mile-per-hour wind gusts, 8 to 12 inches of rainfall are possible, up to 20 inches of rain possible in mountainous areas. The White House asking the Supreme Court to allow construction of its ballroom project to continue while it appeals a lower court's order to stop the work.
3: The president's solicitor general argues the injunction issued by the lower court is extraordinary and unlawful as it halts construction on an integrated military complex.
1: That's Fox's Jared Halpern reporting. 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
4: Mainly clear skies overnight with lows around 55. Partly cloudy skies Saturday, high temperatures reach up to 81. Slight chance for showers Saturday night, 60. From the Weatherology Weather Lab, I'm meteorologist Jennifer Wojcicki for 97.5 The Hound. Right now, it's 62 degrees.

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0: I'm Deborah Valentine. Luigi Mangione pleads guilty in the fatal shooting of United Healthcare CEO. Fox's Brian Yenis has details from outside federal court in Lower Manhattan.
1: In an extraordinary moment, Luigi Mangione confessed in court to stalking, shooting, and murdering United Healthcare CEO Brian Thompson.
0: Mangione's defense lawyers are asking that state murder charges be dropped. The White House is asking the Supreme Court to allow construction of its ballroom project to continue while it appeals a lower court's order to stop the work.
2: Of historic preservationists are suing to stop the project, arguing it needs congressional oversight. A split three-judge panel agreed, but put its ruling on hold for 2 weeks to allow for an appeal.
0: Fox's Jared Halpern reporting. Tropical storm Lala is expected to reach Hawaii Saturday as a Category 1 hurricane. 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
3: Mainly clear skies overnight with lows around 55. Partly cloudy skies Saturday, high temperatures reach up to 81. Slight chance for showers Saturday night, 60. From the Weatherology Weather Lab, I'm meteorologist Jennifer Wojcicki for 97.5 The Hound. Currently 61.

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to listen. Just keep doing what you do. 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
1: 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News. I'm Deborah Valentine. President Trump speaking at a law and order event at Nassau County Police Training and Intelligence Center on New York's Long Island Friday, touting new FBI crime statistics.
2: Today I'm thrilled to announce that the FBI has just released the new uniform crime report showing that in 2025, we achieved the single largest reduction in violent crime in American history.
1: Trump's visit also geared towards boosting Republican Nassau County Executive Bruce Blakeman's campaign for governor of New York. Luigi Mangione pleaded guilty Friday to federal stalking charges in the killing of United Healthcare CEO Brian Thompson.
3: After the hearing, Mangione's lawyers continued to defend him, even mentioning his supporters while making no mention of the Thompson family.
1: Fox's Brian Yannis. Prosecutors are seeking life in prison. 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
4: Lows of a low around 55 overnight under partly cloudy skies. Partly cloudy skies Saturday. High temperatures reach up to 81. Slight chance of rain showers. Saturday night, lows dip down to about 60, mainly cloudy skies. From the Weatherology Weather Lab, I'm meteorologist Jennifer Wojcicki for 97.5 The Hound. Currently, 61.

Did you know that peripheral arterial disease, or PAD, affects 12 million Americans and is found most commonly in people over age 50 with a history of smoking, diabetes, high blood pressure, or heart disease? 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
1: 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Fox News. I'm Deborah Valentine. The Trump administration is asking the Supreme Court to allow continued construction of the White House ballroom after a lower court halted the construction.
2: The president's solicitor general argues the injunction issued by the lower court is extraordinary and unlawful as it halts construction on an integrated military complex, including a secure ballroom space vitally required by national security.
1: Fox's Jared Halpern. Tropical Storm Lala is on course to strengthen as a Category 1 hurricane as its core hits or passes very close to the Big Island of Hawaii later today.
3: We already have hurricane warnings south of us on the Big Island where the first impacts are expected. A direct hurricane hit in Hawaii is rare, happening just three times in the last 77 years.
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4: Level off around 55 overnight under partly cloudy skies. Partly cloudy skies Saturday, high temperatures reach up to 81. Slight chance of rain showers Saturday night, lows dip down to about 60, mainly cloudy skies. From the Weatherology Weather Lab, I'm meteorologist Jennifer Wojcicki for 97.5 The Hound. Right now, it's 60 degrees.

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1: 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Fox News. I'm Deborah Valentine. President Trump speaking at a law and order event at Nassau County Police Training and Intelligence Center on New York's Long Island Friday, touting new FBI crime statistics.
2: Today I'm thrilled to announce that the FBI has just released a new uniform crime report showing that in 2025, we achieved the single largest reduction in violent crime in American history.
1: Trump's visit also geared towards boosting Republican Nassau County Executive Bruce Blakeman's campaign for governor of New York. Luigi Mangione pleaded guilty Friday to federal stalking charges in the killing of United Healthcare CEO Brian Thompson.
3: After the hearing, Mangione's lawyers continued to defend him, even mentioning his supporters while making no mention of the Thompson family.
1: Fox's Brian Yannis, prosecutors are seeking life in prison. 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
4: Lots of sunshine today with daytime highs approaching 82. Partly cloudy tonight, slight chance of rain showers, lows around 62. Storms likely tomorrow, daytime highs approaching 77, cloudy skies expected. From the Weatherology Weather Lab, I'm meteorologist Jennifer Wojcicki for 97.5 The Hound. Currently 59.

Well, I was thumbing from Montgomery. 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

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He said,

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1: 97.5 News. I'm Deborah Valentine. Luigi Mangione has pled guilty to two federal charges in the killing of UnitedHealthcare CEO Brian Thompson. Fox's Chandley Painter reports from New York.
2: The 28-year-old confessed to targeting and murdering Thompson. He read a prepared statement expressing no remorse, as Thompson's wife and family sat in the courtroom for the first time.
1: Sentencing is scheduled for December 18th. Tropical storm Lala is expected to reach Hawaii's Big Island today as a hurricane. Fox Weather's Mike Seidel.
3: The Hurricane Center is officially forecasting it to become a minimal Category 1 hurricane by that time.
1: Winds of 75 miles per hour and up to 20 inches of rain is forecast for some areas. A powerful 7.7 magnitude earthquake struck off the coast of Indonesia early today, killing at least 20 people. 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
4: Sunshine today with daytime highs approaching 82. Partly cloudy tonight, slight chance of rain showers, lows around 62. Storms likely tomorrow, daytime highs approaching 77, cloudy skies expected. From the Weatherology Weather Lab, I'm meteorologist Jennifer Wojcicki for 97.5 The Hound. Currently 58.

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1: I ran into an old friend of mine the other day. We hadn't seen each other for quite a while. What he had to say to me hit me pretty hard, because I think a lot of folks get started this way. He said,

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1: Hey, it's Big D and Bubba. Coming up on Monday, we've got a live Rewind in-studio performance from Darius Rucker.
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2: How well do we know country music? We go to the test. Enjoy your weekend. We'll see you Monday with Big D and Bubba.

Here's a song I wrote on a plane between Dallas and Austin. Going to El Paso. Whoops. Now this is what gave us the idea to come down here. This is a song about a guy that probably did as much for our kind of music as

Some say love, it is a river, and that it drowns the tender reed. 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
5: Howdy, and welcome in to Rick Jackson's Country Classics. Our struggle to choose right over wrong is as old as the history of mankind itself. Why can't we just do the right thing? Well, that idea is right in the middle of an amazing number of Music Row tunes, and today we're going to line them up and let them roll. So do the right thing. Come along with us for our feature of Angels and Devils.

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Use the needle of your compass to sew up your broken heart. Ask directions from a genie in a bottle of Jim Beam, and she lies to you.

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The ones that you've been dragging for so long, you're on your knees, you might as well be praying.

Tweedy. Second only to George Strait with 40 number one country singles, and that's one of them from 1966, and To See My Angel Cry. And speaking of George, let's get him in here. Sing one of his 50 number one singles and the single of the year from 2008 on our feature of Angels and Devils.

0: You know, essentially, that song is about a one-night stand. And in that song, she makes no apologies for it. From Juice Newton and Angel of the Morning. And I've got Johnny Cash coming up on our feature of Angels and Devils.
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11: Sunshine today with daytime highs approaching 82. Partly cloudy tonight, slight chance of rain showers, lows around 62. Storms likely tomorrow, daytime highs approaching 77, cloudy skies expected. From the Weatherology Weather Lab, I'm meteorologist Jennifer Wojcicki for 97.5 The Hound. Currently 58.
0: Johnny Cash once said, "Sometimes I'm two people. Johnny is the nice one, and Cash causes all the trouble." Well, that quote was relived in the movie called Walk the Line, only it was June who spoke that about him in the movie. And that's the essence of our show today. We all have a little of both nasty and nice in us, and the reason for our show called Angels and Devils. Here comes Johnny Cash.

Their faces gulped, their eyes were blurred, their shirts all soaked with sweat. He's riding hard to catch that herd, but he ain't caught him yet. 'Cause they've got to ride forever on that range up in the sky. All the horses snorting fire.

0: jumped at him, whose mom said that not only could he sing at the age of 3, but he could sing harmony too. And that brings up something about Joe I think the award shows missed. I mean, Joe was so well known for his fun songs like that one. Nashville wasn't paying attention to the voice. Yeah, he can rip out the drywall with a fun song, but listen to him on a song like Ships That Don't Come In, and you'll hear a voice with range and power and a tear-your-heart-out cry that should have been rewarded. Joe never won the Male Vocalist Award, and I, for one, think that was a huge miss. And that was Joe with If the Devil Danced in Empty Pockets, and I got Keith Wheatley coming up next on our feature of Angels and Devils.
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get notes every once in a while from some folks who've just given up on the current crop of country music. And I understand that, but I would ask that you give at least some of them a chance. And at the top of that list, ironically, is Zach Top. That boy is 100% nothing but country, and I just love the guy. And I heard him say one time that this is his favorite singer of all time. So here you go, Zach Top, and for everybody else who loves Keith Whitley on our feature of Angels and Devils.

0: looks have always marveled at how such a big voice came from such a tiny gal. Martina only stands about 5'3", and it is something to hear her belt one out. But I'd remind folks about Brenda Lee. Brenda was only 4'9", which is why they called her Little Miss Dynamite. Oh, man, she could shake shingles with that voice. I was lucky enough to meet Brenda several times, and she always had that beehive hairdo, which added some height. But I'm 6'3", and she would always joke, "I could pass by, you'd never even see me down here." But by golly, you could sure hear her. That's Brenda Lee. Coming up next, we've got Willie Nelson and Ray Charles on the way on our feature of Angels and Devils.
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0: For Ray Charles, I'm pretty sure there are two projects that secured his place in the Country Music Hall of Fame. His groundbreaking 1962 album called The Modern Sounds of Country and Western Music, which was the best-selling album of his incredibly long career. And it also featured the biggest song Ray ever recorded, the Don Gibson standard called I Can't Stop Loving You. The other was an album called Friendship, which included all kinds of country stars, including Mickey Gilley and Hank Jr. But the biggest song from that album was with Willie, and it hit number one, this song called Seven Spanish Angels. It's Willie Nelson and Ray Charles on our feature of Angels and Devils.

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6: Charlie Daniels got a meeting with the horned man himself, and he's going down as we kick off this hour of Angels and Devils.

devil went down to Georgia. He was looking for a soul to steal. He was in a bind because he was way behind and he was willing to make a deal. When he came across this young man sawing on a fiddle and playing it hot, and the devil jumped up on a hickory stump and said, "Boy, let me tell you what. I guess you didn't know it, but I'm a fiddle player too. And if you'd care to take a dare, I'll make a bet with you. Now you play pretty good fiddle, boy, but give the devil his due. I bet a fiddle of gold against your soul, because I think I'm better than you." The boy said, "My name's Johnny, and it might be a sin, but I'll take your bet, you're gonna regret, because I'm the best as ever been."

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And fire flew from his fingertips as he rosined up his bow. And he pulled the bow across the strings and it made an evil hiss. Then a band of demons joined in and it sounded something like this.

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And he laid that golden fiddle on the ground at Johnny's feet. Johnny said, "Devil, just come on back if you ever want to try again. I done told you once, you son of a bitch, I'm the best."

0: Train.
1: That song was inspired by Hank Williams. Of course, that's Josh Turner, and that was his breakout hit, which he wrote while he was attending Belmont University. After listening to a Hank Williams box set, and of course, Hank's alter ego was Luke the Drifter, which is the name he used when he recorded spiritual songs. And now we turn to Steve Wariner, who had the single and song of the year in 1998 with this great song called Holes in the Floor of Heaven. It's all about angels and devils on Rick Jackson's Country Classics.

0: Conway Twitty with another of his 40 number one songs. And here's something that'll surprise some folks. Conway spent the first 10 years of his career in pop music. True. And he was successful with songs like It's Only Make Believe, which hit number one on the pop charts and never reached the country charts at all. From 1956 to 1966, Conway never had a country hit. But he was from Friars Point, Mississippi. Country music had always been his first love. It was the music executives who forced him into pop music, so he finally broke free from his MGM contract, signed with Decca, and began his long trek into the Country Music Hall of Fame. You know, he still had 40 number one country hits. Imagine what he might have had if he'd been able to record the country music he loved for those first 10 years. Would have been something. Okay, coming up next, we've got music on the way from Kenny Chesney, Marty Robbins, and Dustin Lynch on our feature of Angels and Devils.
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sunshine mixed with clouds at times today, with daytime highs approaching 82. Partly cloudy skies again tonight, slight chance of rain showers, lows level off around 62. Storms likely tomorrow, 77. From the Weatherology Weather Lab, I'm meteorologist Jennifer Wojcicki for 97. Sunshine mixed with clouds at times today, with daytime highs approaching 82.

Chesney was glad to pick it up, and it became a big hit for him. Here comes Everybody Wants to Go to Heaven. Nobody Wants to Go Now. It's Kenny Chesney and more of our feature of Angels and Devils.

0: Destin Lynch. It was his first hit. And I was excited because his voice had that deep baritone, dropping the bucket sound I love, and pure country. Shortly after that, he had 5 straight #1 million sellers and looked like he just might take over. But it's been a few years now since he's had that kind of success, and it remains to be seen if he can regenerate that kind of interest. Destin Lynch coming up. We've got music on the way from Chris Stapleton and more of my feature of Angels and Devils.
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Here comes Chris Stapleton, who has done things his own way. Chris owns the award shows. He's won 12 Grammys, 15 Country Music Association Awards, 11 Academy of Country Music Awards, 5 Billboard trophies, and yet Chris Stapleton has only had 3 number one songs in a career that spans 13 years. I can't think of a single artist who's had that much success at the award shows with so little success on the charts. But his fans could give a flip. They love his voice, his amazing skills on guitar, and most of all, the way he has so successfully found a way to twine country, blues, and rock in such a soulful way. And he's had several big hits too, including this one called Broken Halos, a number one tune on our feature of Angels and Demons.

0: Willie Nelson was born in 1933. For perspective, 1933 was the lowest point of the Great Depression. No TV, let alone any internet. America's involvement in World War II was still 8 years away, and Prohibition was still in effect, but about to be repealed. No Apple, no Walmart, there wasn't even an NBA, no basketball association back then, but there was a Willie Nelson, who was born in Abbott, Texas, 1933, and there still is. Willie is now 93 and still going strong. And there he is with Angel flying too close to the ground on our feature of Angels and Devils.
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Yeah, Cobb's one of the biggest hit makers of the 1980s. He had 12 number one songs in that decade, including this one called War as Hell on the home front, too. It's T.G. Shepherd and more of a feature of Angels and Devils.

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6: And mighty fine. Well, Kenny Chesney said everybody wants to go to heaven, but Hank Williams Jr.'s got a qualifier. Here it is. If heaven ain't a lot like Dixie, I don't want to go. It's Bo Cephas on our feature of Angels in Death.
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0: One of the all-time great country song titles, I'm the Only Hill My Mama Ever Raised, that's by Johnny Paycheck. Now, here comes Brad Paisley, who asked Dolly to sing with him on this song. This is what he said about it. Her voice is so angelic that it takes it to a more spiritual realm instantly. And my aunt loved her too, so I thought she was great and I wanted to have her on the single. Here's what Dolly said. I want to thank you, Brad, and congratulate you for one of the greatest songs I've ever heard and certainly one of the best songs that I've ever had the good fortune to sing in my entire career. I hear nothing but great comments about it, and I just lost a dear friend and they played it at his funeral. It was his favorite song ever. But all my living friends love it too, and I am truly proud to have been a part of this song. It's as good as anything I've done in my whole life, which is saying something. Here they come together, Brad Paisley, Dolly Parton, and When I Get Where I'm Going, on our feature of Angels and Devils.
1: When I get where I'm going, on the far side of the sky, the first thing that I'm gonna do is spread my wings and fly. I'm gonna land beside a lion and run my fingers through his mane.

0: What a treasure he has been all these years. Boy, does he hit the heart of country music with the Stone Cold Country Harmonies and that song called Between the Devil and Me. And I got Martina McBride ready to show off her amazing voice next on our feature of Angels and Devils.
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9: Sunshine mixed with clouds at times today, with daytime highs approaching 82. Partly cloudy skies again tonight, slight chance of rain showers, lows level off around 62. Storms likely tomorrow, 77. From the Weatherology Weather Lab, I'm meteorologist Jennifer Wojcicki for 97.5 The Hound. Right now, it's 59 degrees.

Speaking of angels and devils, here's the angelic voice of Martina McBride, who won the Female Vocalist of the Year award 4 times. And here she comes on our feature of Angels and Devils.

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When hearts like ours meet.

0: and it burns, burns, burns. 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

0: A couple of years ago, Country Music Television produced a series of shows they titled CMT Giants, and Alabama was chosen for one of those specials. Jamie Johnson got up and sang that song on a special, and you could have heard a pin drop. It was so good. Even had Randy Owen and Teddy Gentry holding back tears listening to him sing Angels Among Us, one of Alabama's signature songs. Up next, the guy who said he made nearly as much money doing Taco Bell commercials as he did with his songs. And we got him next on our feature of Angels and Devils.
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Graham Brown, who served as the primary singing narrator and face and voice for the Taco Bell Run for Your Border ads that ran for roughly 5 years. And he also sang jingles for McDonald's, Coca-Cola, Ford, and Disneyland. Said he was doing so much of that kind of commercial production, he hardly had time to tour or record. And said didn't mind either because he was raking it in. Here he comes, T. Graham Brown, with one of his hits called Hell and High Water, number one song on Rick Jackson's Country Classics and our feature of Angels and Devils.

That's Rice and Jeannie Kendall, the Kendalls, a father and daughter duo that ironically had most of their hits with cheating songs. Angels and Devils is our feature. Got Charlie Pride in the wings.

0: next on Rick Jackson's Country Classics.
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11: Sunshine mixed with clouds at times today, with daytime highs approaching 82. Partly cloudy skies again tonight, slight chance of rain showers, lows level off around 62. Storms likely tomorrow, 77. From the Weatherology Weather Lab, I'm meteorologist Jennifer Wojcicki for 97.5 The Hound. Right now, it's 61 degrees.

So why do we struggle so much with right and wrong? Psychology Today says it's because our brains are wired for immediate survival, short-term rewards, and social comfort. And then added,

emotional impulses fight against long-term goals and the repercussions that might follow. So how do we fight against that? Well, they say stop, count to 10, and consider the problems that may arise with a hasty and possibly damaging decision. Or just listen to Charlie Pride. He's got a great solution on our feature of Angels and Devils.

Riley Pride, and a great way to wrap up our feature of Angels and Devils. I hope you enjoyed the show today. Coming up next week, which country group do you think ranks the highest on the all-time Billboard country chart? Well, maybe it's the Charlie Daniels Band, Rascal Flatts. Statler Brothers might be a good pick, and you know, Zac Brown Band's got to be in there somewhere. Well, you don't need to guess any longer, because this coming week, we're going to count down the all-time top 10 groups in country music history. So join us for our feature of Great Country Groups this coming weekend, right here on Rick Jackson's Country Classics, brought to you by Key United Stations Radio Networks and our boss, Stephen Jones. Thanks to Vanessa Kajikon for her help behind the scenes. Gina Witt is our syndication director. Thanks to all the radio stations on our network. Thank you for joining us today for Rick Jackson's Country Classics. We'll see you again next week. I am Rick Jackson. Happy trails.

0: WDDH St. Mary's. The legends of country play here. 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
1: 97.5 The Hound. I'm Paul Stevens. Luigi Mangione pleading guilty Friday in a New York City court to killing UnitedHealthcare CEO Brian Thompson in 2024.
2: Quote, today's guilty plea marks an important step towards justice for Brian and for our family. While nothing will ease the pain of losing him, we are grateful that the federal justice system has held the person responsible for this heinous act accountable.
1: Fox's Chandley Painter with a part of a statement from the family. The Trump White House asking the Supreme Court to allow continued construction of the White House ballroom after a lower court halted that project.
3: The president's solicitor general argues the injunction issued by the lower court is extraordinary and unlawful, as it halts construction on an integrated military complex, including a secure ballroom space vitally required by national security.
1: Fox's Jared Halpern. 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
4: Sunshine mixed with clouds at times today, with daytime highs approaching 82. Partly cloudy skies again. Tonight, slight chance of rain showers. Lows level off around 62. Storms likely. Tomorrow, 77. From the Weatherology Weather Lab, I'm meteorologist Jennifer Wojcicki for 97.5 The Hound. Right now, it's 61 degrees.

0: Classic Country 97.5 The Hound is your home for the legends and a pretty awesome music festival that is going on in downtown Ridgeway as it is in its second and final day today, and we're getting ready for everything to get underway. Coming up at noon, the Rock Valley Revival will kick into gear for another day of music and food and beverages and just a whole lot of fun. And Kevin Hinstrom, I think he's running on fumes. We need to get him a coffee IV, Kevin. Would that work for you?
1: It might be, but listen, we're so jazzed up down here. If we're tired, we're not feeling it yet. We'll let that hit us tomorrow.
0: Right. Well, hey, I hear it was a great night. Everything I've heard about Friday night, that you guys just had a spectacular showing, and we're hoping that that carries over to today.
1: Absolutely. I mean, with the lineup we had last night, it really was to be expected. All great performers, really solid turnout. We love seeing this thing grow year over year. And we're expecting tonight to be kind of the culmination, as we talked about.

0: in the last couple of days. I think it's going to be the culmination of the best year yet.
1: Well, coming up at noon, everything starts, right? And people can still get tickets at the gate.
0: That's right. You guys can get tickets at the gate. Dagestan starts at noon. Andy Jo Taylor, she's a country performer out of Ohio, starts at 2. Mikkel Buck, another country performer out of West Virginia, starts at 4. Dalton Kaiser and the Downwind, Kentucky group, they start at 6. Gene the Werewolf out of Pittsburgh, who has been with us since the beginning, they start at 8. And then we're going out with a bang with the Clarks taking the main stage at 10.
1: And that's pretty special. 40-year anniversary of a group of guys who were laying around a dorm room and said, let's form a band, and they've done pretty good for themselves.
0: That's right.
1: And they were
0: staple.
1: Yeah, I mean, they're just awesome. So sounds like a great time, and it should be. That's why we encourage you to head there. For more information, go to rockvalleyrevival.com. And that is a great website, by the way, Kevin. Kudos to you and the guys that put that together, because it tells everything anybody needs to know about the festival.
0: Yeah, you can get your tickets there. You can check the lineup. There's even some local lodging if you're not camping and you want to stay in the area. A lot of our frequently asked questions. You can see all of our sponsors and grant partners that made this thing possible. A lot of good information on there, so we encourage everybody to check it out.
1: Well, Kevin, thanks to you and everybody that's put this together, man. We hope you guys have a great Saturday, and congrats on putting together this great two-day festival.
0: Thanks, JJ. I think I'm smelling the Brewbank folks over there cooking up some breakfast. So before everything gets too busy, I'm going to go over there and get me some grub.
1: Hey, have some for me, will you?
0: I will do that.
1: All right, buddy. Take care.
0: Hey. Thank you.
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1: 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Fox News, I'm Angelo Bavaro. Impacts expected today on Hawaii from Tropical Storm Lala, expected to become a hurricane.
2: With a potential landfall late Saturday afternoon on the southern tip of the Big Island. 75-mile-an-hour wind gust will knock out power. Rainfall totals down in Hilo, 8 to 12 inches.
1: That is Fox's Mike Seidel. Luigi Mangione pleaded guilty to federal stalking charges Friday and admitted to killing UnitedHealthcare CEO Brian Thompson.
3: Mangione telling a federal judge this, quote, "Before traveling to New York, I used a 3D printer to make part of a gun. On the morning of December 4th, 2024, I shot Mr. Thompson in Manhattan, and he died. I knew what I was doing was illegal."
1: Fox's Chanley Painter. A lockdown at Virginia State University has been lifted after a shooting this morning. Five people were taken to hospitals, one in critical condition. 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
4: Sunshine mixed with clouds at times today, with daytime highs approaching 82. Partly cloudy skies again tonight. Slight chance of rain showers. Lows level off around 62. Storms likely tomorrow, 77. From the Weatherology Weather Lab, I'm meteorologist Jennifer Wojcicki for 97.5 The Hound. Right now, 71.

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1: 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Fox News, I'm Angelo Bavaro. Iranian officials are pushing back on comments made by President Trump that the U.S. could make the Strait of Hormuz its territory.
2: Iran's deputy foreign minister, the latest to weigh in via X, saying, quote, the Strait of Hormuz cannot be seized by tweet, nor by aircraft carrier, nor by issuing an order.
1: Fox's Jonathan Hunt. President Trump highlighting dropping crime numbers during a trip to Long Island Friday.
3: According to the FBI's 2025 Uniform Crime Report, violent crime was down 9.3% from the previous year. Murder and non-negligent manslaughter was down 18.1%.
1: Fox's Anita Vogel. The National Hurricane Center expects Tropical Storm Lala to strengthen into a hurricane as it approaches Hawaii today ahead of a potentially rare landfall. 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
4: Sunshine mixed with clouds at times this afternoon, with daytime highs approaching 82. Slight chance.

As for showers, tonight, lows level off around 62, partly cloudy skies. Thunderstorms likely, tomorrow, high of 77. From the Weatherology Weather Lab, I'm meteorologist Jennifer Wojcicki for 97.5 The Hound. Right now, it's 73 degrees.

0: that there was no auto tune back in 1963 when that man Jim Reeves did that. You had to stand in front of a microphone and basically belt the song out as many times as it took to you got it right, you know. And man, he was really good at it. This is Rick Porter. I am going to stick around until 6 o'clock. We have Bucko baseball coming up later this evening. The Pirates and the Boston Red Sox. There's always, you know, when the Red Sox are in town down there, it's always kind of a cool vibe. Anyway, if you can't be there, no need to worry. We'll have all the action. And I forget what, I think it's a 7:15 game, which means the pregame show will come on at 6:50. If it's wrong, I'll correct that later. But I think that's the case. Anyway, Bucko baseball. Let's hear from Big D and Bubba right now, and then more country music. Stick around all afternoon. I think you'll enjoy it. 97.5, The Hound.
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12: 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I don't remember the last time I felt so good.

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death when she touched my hand. 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

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Back to back, front to front, side to side. That's how we like to stack them up here. That's why I'm going to do this Dwight Yoakam song right now. 1,000 Miles from Nowhere, 97.5, The Hound.

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2: Seems the love I've known has always been the most destructive kind. 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I teased at life as

friend of hound, Tanya Tucker, Texas When I Die. 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I used to love him on Hee Haw when I was a kid. I used to watch it. I'd go and stay at my grandparents' house in the summertime for a week or two. And we always had to watch Hee Haw when it was on. And I don't know. I liked it then. I didn't quite get it then. You know, I'm talking about like when I was an elementary school kid. But I know I always enjoyed it. Buck Owens was always on that show. And Don Rich, where I was headed with that, it's would have been his birthday today. One of the members of the Buckaroos, his band. Let's hear from Buck and the Buckaroos, 97.5 The Hound.

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1: 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Fox News, I'm Angelo Bavaro. Iranian officials are pushing back on comments made by President Trump that the U.S. could make the Strait of Hormuz its territory.
2: Iran's deputy foreign minister, the latest to weigh in via X, saying, quote, the Strait of Hormuz cannot be seized by tweet, nor by aircraft carrier, nor by issuing an order.
1: Fox's Jonathan Hunt. President Trump highlighting dropping crime numbers during a trip to Long Island Friday.
3: According to the FBI's 2025 Uniform Crime Report, violent crime was down 9.3% from the previous year. Murder and non-negligent manslaughter was down 18.1%.
1: Fox's Anita Vogel. The National Hurricane Center expects Tropical Storm Lala to strengthen into a hurricane as it approaches Hawaii today ahead of a potentially rare landfall. 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
4: Sunshine mixed with clouds at times this afternoon, with daytime highs approaching 82. Slight chance for showers tonight, lows level off around 62. Partly cloudy skies. Thunderstorms likely tomorrow, high of 77. From the Weatherology Weather Lab, I'm meteorologist Jennifer Wojcicki for 97.5 The Hound. Right now, it's 76 degrees.

0: not even sure what to say about this song. I don't know. All I know is that man, Marty Robbins, he can belt it out like nobody alive. And he was a pretty good race car driver, too. I think most people that know about Marty Robbins know he was a race car driver. And he did a lot of, you know, we talk about country western music. He did a lot of stuff that was just like western. It was awesome, too. Let's hear from Big D and Bubba, and then back to the country music. 97.5 The Hound.
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3: 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Big D and Bubba.
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2: 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Nice to see you.

song that was written by Rodney Crowell. Sung up there by, I don't even know, Waylon Jennings. It's just, he does a bang-up job. That's all I can say. I like the Jerry Jeff Walker version. If you never heard that, it's a pretty good cover, too. Jerry Jeff was one of my heroes. This next band does a pretty good job of singing this song up, too. They're called the Nitty Gritty Dirt Band, and the song is called Fishing in the Dark. 97.5, The Hound.

James Hugh Loudon, back on May 1st, 1928, talking about Sonny James and his band, Southern, or his nickname, rather, is the Southern Gentleman. He hails from Hacklesburg, Alabama. You got to be tough to be from Hacklesburg, don't you? Sounds like it to me. Speaking of tough, this next guy was pretty tough. It's the Possum, 97.5, The Hound.

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1: 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Fox News, I'm Angelo Bavaro. What's expected to strengthen into Hurricane Lala is closing in on Hawaii.
2: Winds are picking up. Today is really the day that conditions will start deteriorating across Hawaii. Up first for impacts is the Big Island, which is south of us. They are under a hurricane warning there.
1: Fox's Katie Byrne. House Speaker Mike Johnson says Republicans are using the budget reconciliation process to help advance key parts of the Save America Act.
3: We added election integrity, the Save America Act, with some funding for troops and farmers. I don't think anybody who has common sense can vote against that. And we're awaiting the Senate's action so we can move it and get it to the president's desk.
1: That act has remained stalled in the Senate. Iran's chief justice says that country is the, quote, owner and ruler of the Strait of Hormuz after President Trump said the U.S. could make that waterway its territory. 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
4: Sunshine mixed with clouds at times this afternoon, with daytime highs approaching 82. Slight chance for showers tonight, lows level off around 62. Partly cloudy skies. Thunderstorms likely tomorrow, high of 77. From the Weatherology Weather Lab, I'm meteorologist Jennifer Wojcicki for 97.5 The Hound. Right now, it's 78 degrees.

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1: Hey, it's Big D and Bubba. Coming up on Monday, we've got a live Rewind in-studio performance from Darius Rucker.
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1: Awesome.
2: 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We go to the test. 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Big D and Bubba.
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1: 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Fox News, I'm Carmen Roberts. President Trump ramps up economic pressure on Iran, but Tehran is betting high oil and gas prices will force him to back down.
2: Pretty soon I'll be declaring the Hormuz Strait a territory of the United States.
3: Perhaps he's talking figuratively, meaning that the U.S. would keep that blockade to keep controlling the strait, at least in the president's view. Iran obviously has a very different view.
1: Fox's Jonathan Hunt in Tel Aviv. The national average for gas in the U.S. is $4.07 a gallon. That is the highest ever for this day. And Virginia State University has lifted the campus lockdown after a mass shooting, but says it is maintaining a strong police presence there. Early this morning, five people were shot and injured one critically. Police are searching for multiple suspects. 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

A blend of clouds and sun this afternoon with daytime highs approaching 81. Lows level off around 65. Tonight, mainly cloudy. Cloudy skies expected. Tomorrow, chance of thunderstorms. Daytime highs approaching 76. From the Weatherology Weather Lab, I'm meteorologist Jennifer Wojcicki for 97.5 The Hound. Right now, it's 79 degrees.

0: Dottie West, Country Sunshine. That's a pretty country song, wouldn't you say? I can remember when I was a kid. Anybody that's around my age, and I'm 65. Remember back, maybe around high school, there was another version of that song floating around that some just kids made up. They put different lyrics in there. And I mean, it's not something I can say on the radio, but I don't know. Whenever I hear that song, it makes me think of that. Anyway, I got to get my head back in the game. Big D and Bubba. Well, I don't know how much they'll help. They're in every Monday through Friday morning, and they'll let you know just here in a second what they have planned for this coming Monday. 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

Well, as the ancient Egyptians said 3,500 years ago, when the shadow is cast on that number right there, it's Ronnie Millsap time. What can I say? It's always Ronnie Millsap time. Here's part two, Eric. That was a good choice. And hey, look, my choice is pretty good, too. I'm just saying. 97.5, The Hound.

Well, earlier he played a Buck Owens song, and it made me think of watching Hee-Haw at my grandparents' house. And so I thought, well, I'll throw a Roy Clark song on, too, because Roy and Buck were always together on that show. And Roy had that, I mean, just amazingly fast hands, and Buck had that red, white, and blue guitar, and I don't know, it was all cool. This next guy, well, all I got to tell you is he's in the Texas Songwriters Hall of Fame. There's a lot of good country music come out of Texas. Here's Tom T. Hall, 97.5 The Hound.

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1: 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Fox News, I'm Daria Albinger, batting down the hatches, Hawaii. A hurricane warning is now in effect for the islands as they prepare for Lala. This is a big lumbering system, which could bring strong wind and heavy rain to the islands, and the Big Island could take the brunt of this storm. There is a runoff in South Carolina's Republican nomination for U.S. Senate. Congressman Ralph Norman tells Fox News he is the right person for the job.
2: My agenda is very simple. Save Act, Save Act, Save Act. And if it means nuking the filibuster, I will do that. If it means having the walking filibuster, I will do that.
1: Norman faces Darlene Graham. She's the sister of the late Senator Lindsey Graham and was nominated by the governor to serve the rest of his term. The election is August 25th. The candidates will debate this coming Tuesday. 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

sunshine mixed with clouds at times this afternoon, with daytime highs approaching 82. Mainly cloudy skies expected tonight, lows level off around 65. Cloudy tomorrow, chance for storms 76. From the Weatherology Weather Lab, I'm meteorologist Jennifer Wojcicki for 97.5 The Hound. Right now, 82.

0: there's another one of those no auto-tune crooners, man. Roy Price has banned the famous Cherokee Cowboys. Crazy Arms. Glad to have you along. Don't forget, we have Bucko baseball coming up, the Buckos and the Red Sox. And, the Buckos played really well last night, put up 8 runs. And see if they can get it done again today. In the meantime, let's see what Big D and Bub are going to do Monday. And then, country music. That's what we're all here for. 97.5. The Hound.
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3: 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We'll see you Monday with Big D and Bubba.
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That song right there is just another on the long list of reasons to love George Strait. Baby, write this down. Remember George when he was kind of in his prime and he was just, some of the great live shows I've ever seen were done by that man. And I've been to a lot of live shows, brother, let me tell you. Wish I would have seen this.

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0: very cool friend of mine took me to the Eisenhower Auditorium in State College. Oh, it was a few years back. I'm going to 5, 6, 7, maybe even more. I don't know. But anyway, Roseanne Cash was there, and I was kind of like, yeah, this will be fun. It was really, really cool. She was great. And get a chance to see her, I'd highly recommend it. Seen this guy a bunch of times live, too. A lot of people have. Here's AJ, 97.5, The Hound.
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0: WDDH St. Mary's. The legends of country play here. Classic country.
1: I'm Daria Albinger, batting down the hatches. Hawaii, a hurricane warning is now in effect for the islands as they prepare for Lala. This is a big lumbering system which could bring strong wind and heavy rain to the islands, and the Big Island could take the brunt of this storm. There is a runoff in South Carolina's Republican nomination for U.S. Senate. Congressman Ralph Norman tells Fox News he is the right person for the job.
2: My agenda is very simple. Save Act. And if it means nuking the filibuster, I will do that. If it means having the walking filibuster, I will do that.
1: Norman faces Darlene Graham. She's the sister of the late Senator Lindsey Graham and was nominated by the governor to serve the rest of his term. The election is August 25th. The candidates will debate this coming Tuesday. 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

sunshine mixed with clouds at times this afternoon, with daytime highs approaching 82. Mainly cloudy skies expected tonight, lows level off around 65. Cloudy tomorrow, chance for storms 76. From the Weatherology Weather Lab, I'm meteorologist Jennifer Wojcicki for 97.5 The Hound. Currently 81.

her and him. 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And I was slick and feeling like a man, so I took the stool between them, ordered one more round for me and her.

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1: My pappy said, son, you're going to drive me to drinking if you don't stop driving that hot rod Lincoln. Have you heard the story of the hot rod race when the Fords and the Lincolns were setting the pace? That story's true, I'm here to say, cause I was driving that Model A. It's got a Lincoln motor and it's really souped up, and that Model A body makes it look like a pup. It's got 8 cylinders and use them all. Got overdrive, just won't stall. With 4 bow carbs and a dual exhaust and 411 gears, you can really get

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We was driving up old Grapevine Hill, passing cars like they were standing.

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I said, boys, that's a mark for me. By then, the taillight was all you could see. Now, the fellas all ribbed me for being behind, so I thought I'd make that Lincoln unwind. Took my foot off the gas, and man alive, I shoved it on down into overdrive. Well, I wound it up to 110. My speedometer said that I'd hit top end. 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That's all there is. There ain't no more. Now the boys all thought that I'd lost my sense, and them telephone poles looked like a picket fence. They said, slow down, I see spots. The lines on the road just look like dots. 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My fenders was clicking, the guardrail post, and the guy beside me was white as a ghost.

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Don't you know by then we'd be low on gas? I had flames coming from out of the side. You can feel the tension, man, what a ride. I said, look out, boys, I got a license to fly. And that caddy pulled over and let us by.

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0: you haven't really lived until you've seen that band right there do that song live. And I've seen him do it at least 10 times, maybe more. I'm talking about Asleep at the Wheel. They're top three for me as far as my all-time favorite live bands. And I've been to a lot of live shows. I mean, a lot of live shows. Man, those guys are so good. I was just listening to a record of theirs. You know what? If you Live at Billy Bob's. If you can't go see Asleep at the Wheel anywhere, check out that record. I'm telling you, it's a lot of good stuff on it. More country music coming up. What's in the next set? I'm just going to tell you, it's really good. 97.5, The Hound.
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Steve Werner and Small Town Girl. That's going to do it for me, Rick Porter, on this fabulous, fabulous, fabulous Saturday afternoon. Yeah, it's been good, hasn't it? Don't forget, we have Bucko Baseball coming up shortly, 6:50. The pregame show will come on. First pitch is scheduled for 7:15 from beautiful PNC Park. Jared Jones gets the start for the Buckos. I think he's starting to figure things out. His numbers aren't that great. But, man, Buckos have a tall order. Sonny Gray is pitching for the Red Sox. He's on like his, I think this is his sixth or seventh team or something that he's pitched on. He's in his 14th season. He's always good. You know, he's 14-3 at age 36, 14-3 with a 2.79 ERA, playing in the American League East a lot. It's just, man, there's something about that guy. He drives me nuts. But anyway, we'll see what happens. We'll have all the action. Like I said, first pitch scheduled for 7:15. I, Rick Porter, will catch up with you again next Saturday, same spot, same time, noon here. High top Bootjack Mountain. I think you know what to do until we meet again. Keep your good ear turned toward the radio. Keep your radio tuned right here to 97.5 The Hound. Thanks, Eric. Thanks, Linda. Love you. Bye-bye.

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2: On a warm summer's evening, on a train bound for nowhere, I met up with a gambler. 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
1: Daria Albinger, Hawaii is under a hurricane warning as Lala nears the Big Island. Michael Brennan with the National Hurricane Center.
2: This rainfall will produce life-threatening flash flooding and mudslides. And then large and dangerous waves are going to continue to affect portions of the Hawaiian Islands all the way through the weekend.
1: Officials are urging residents statewide to stay off the roads. The Senate is expected to vote on the Save America Act when they return from recess. And House Speaker Mike Johnson says the sooner the better.
3: Even 72% of Democrats think you ought to have a valid ID to vote. So it's not a controversial proposition, but the Democrats in the Congress are holding it up. And you have to ask yourself, why? The president, I think, is right. Some of them just, they want to have the pathway open for cheating.
1: Johnson speaking to Fox News Sunday. 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

Lows of a lot around 65. Tonight, under mainly cloudy skies, tomorrow, chance of thunderstorms. Daytime highs approaching 76. Thunderstorms likely. Tomorrow night, lows around 66. Overcast skies. From the Weatherology Weather Lab, I'm meteorologist Jennifer Wojcicki for 97.5 The Hound. Currently, it's 81 degrees.

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He was looking for a soul to steal. He was in a bind because he was way behind, and he was willing to make a deal. When he came across this young man sawing on a fiddle and playing it hot, and the devil jumped up on a hickory stump and said, "Boy, let me tell you what. I guess you didn't know it, but I'm a fiddle player too. And if you'd care to take a dare, I'll make a bet

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And he pulled the bow across the strings and it made an evil hiss. And then a band of demons joined in and it sounded something like this.

The devil bowed his head because he knew that he'd been beat. And he laid that golden fiddle on the ground at Johnny's feet. Johnny said, "Devil, just come on back if you ever want to try again. 'Cause I told you once, you son of a gun, I'm